There's a wave breaking just beneath the brim. And as the clock towers over my existence, I can feel the voices cave.

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We're barely human, we self-abusing. What's so confusing?

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0: Evil defense contractors had it, noble causes did not. Politicians are bought and sold like so much chattel. Our problems multiply. Pollution, crime, drugs, poverty, disease, hunger, despair. We throw gobs of money at them. Problems always get worse. Why is that? Because money's most powerful ability is to allow bad people to continue doing bad things at the expense of those who don't have it.

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I am the servant of the same your God, true worshipper of the highest.

0: steps the gods of justice, whose power is rooted above the firmament of frost, in whose hands the sun is a sword and the moon a sword. I am the servant of the same, your God, true worshipper of the highest.
1: Devil is kind, he coming.